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That sunset, cliffs by the sea, and the night rolled in. 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
1: Hey, it's your Midday Mama, inviting you to join me at the annual Mid-Michigan Community Health Services Community Health Fair, Thursday the 6th from 2 until 5 on the campus of Houghton Lake Community Schools. 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
2: 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I'd be at some party. She'd show up and I'd be walking out. 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I'd act

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I see them everywhere together. 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She's so

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0: 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Let's get this thing started. 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

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And when it's over, there's a huge hole. But there's also a pair of wings. Knowing you, wherever you are, I know you're happy, you're flying, and free. And I'm here still grateful. 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
1: Why passing the farm down to the next generation has become a major concern. I'm CJ Miller, and this is Michigan Ag Today News. Higher crop prices are boosting farmer confidence, but they aren't easing one of agriculture's toughest challenges. Purdue University's latest Ag Economy Barometer survey finds that farm transition has emerged as a top long-term concern, with nearly one in five producers citing succession planning as their biggest hurdle.
2: Well, a lot of larger farms are multiple generation, and that can be a very challenging process, even in the best of times.
1: That's Dr. Michael Langemeyer, director of the Purdue Center for Commercial Agriculture. He says as older producers look toward retirement, generational transfer of farmland and farm operations can still be quite a process.
2: Tracing out that management transfer process between the older generation and the younger generation, it's something that sounds simple, but it's not.
1: Langemeyer notes that managing high capital requirements and navigating equitable agreements, especially when dealing with off-farm heirs, adds significant complexity to succession planning. He stresses that waiting too long under day-to-day operational pressure can jeopardize the entire process.
2: Timing is everything. And so one of the things that we talk about when we meet with families is developing a timeline. When is the older generation expecting to reduce their effort in the business? Are they going to be phased out in terms of their management, or is it going to be abrupt? You know, deciding things like that. And then part of that timeline is also, as a new family member joins the business, what are they responsible for? And how is the responsibility going to increase through the years?
1: With marketing and financial risk management also ranking as top educational needs among producers, Langemeyer emphasizes that assigning clear managerial responsibilities early is vital to keeping a multi-generation farm growing well into the future.
2: One of the things I would talk to them about is management responsibilities of all the operators. Is there someone in the operation that really understands the finances? And is that person working with someone else as a plan B? The same with the marketing plan. Is there someone in the business that's responsible for developing a marketing plan? And so I would start with just dividing up management responsibilities and making sure there's a point person for each of these major tasks.
1: Langemeyer adds that a successful farm transition doesn't begin at retirement, but instead begins

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0: Looking back at how the grain markets performed yesterday is Andy Eubank and Tom Fritz with EFG Group. They spoke at the close of trade Wednesday.
3: From the get-go, it was a sell-off in corn and soybeans and a higher move for Chicago wheat. So wheat on the plus side and corn, Tom, it seems maybe getting some pressure from overall pretty good forecasts right now.
4: Well, I think that's it for the corn market. Forecasts are really favoring the central and eastern Midwest. You go up into the Northwest, it's like Stone X came out with their yield yesterday afternoon of 184.8 on a national level, and I talked to my guy up in South Dakota, and he was getting sick all over the place. How could they say that? So I think it was a little bit surprising to most, given the declines in the overall national conditions. Now, I know some states like Iowa, Minnesota, they're carrying the ball. I think they're keeping our corn ratings from really doing a sewer shot.
0: 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Settlements from Wednesday, September corn down 5.5 cents to 436¾. December corn also 5.5 lower at 460. August soybeans dropping 3.5 to 1151.5. September beans 2.25 lower at 1156.5. But September wheat gaining 3¾ to 642¼. August live cattle climbing $2.22 Wednesday to $2.3417, but August lean hogs falling $1.25 to $96.60. I'm CJ Miller, Michigan Ag Today, Michigan's Farm Network.
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It's Saturday, it's Sunday. I just wanna hear you sing. 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

being a man, take a drunk girl home. You leave her drive for a dive and you get something bad to eat. 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

I saw the old man's face. Front page obituary. He was a millionaire. 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
2: 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Second hand from a dealer in Atlanta, I rode up with Daddy when he went there to get her.

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1: 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No tadpoles, though. 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
2: It starts with a sunrise.

0: though, it's 21 and older at the Broad Tiki Bar behind the Springbrook Inn on M55 at the east end of Houghton Lake. 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
1: Why passing the farm down to the next generation has become a major concern. I'm CJ Miller, and this is Michigan Ag Today News, brought to you by Ritchie Brothers, hosting their next Midwest regional event September 24th. 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Higher crop prices are boosting farmer confidence, but they aren't easing one of agriculture's toughest challenges. Purdue University's latest Ag Economy Barometer survey finds that farm transition has emerged as a top long-term concern, with nearly one in five producers citing succession planning as their biggest hurdle.
2: Well, a lot of larger farms are multiple generation, and that can be a very challenging process, even in the best of times.
1: That's Dr. Michael Langemeyer, director of the Purdue Center for Commercial Agriculture. He says as older producers look toward retirement, generational transfer of farmland and farm operations can still be quite a process.
2: Tracing out that management transfer process between the older generation and the younger generation, it's something that sounds simple, but it's not.
1: Langemeyer notes that managing high capital requirements and navigating equitable agreements, especially when dealing with off-farm heirs, adds significant complexity to succession planning. He stresses that waiting too long under day-to-day operational pressure can jeopardize the entire process.
2: Timing is everything. And so one of the things that we talk about when we meet with families is developing a timeline. When is the older generation expecting to reduce their effort in the business? Are they going to be phased out in terms of their management, or is it going to be abrupt? You know, deciding things like that. And then part of that timeline is also, as a new family member joins the business, what are they responsible for? And how is the responsibility going to increase through the years?
1: With marketing and financial risk management also ranking as top educational needs among producers, Langemeyer emphasizes that assigning clear managerial responsibilities early is vital to keeping a multi-generation farm growing well into the future.
2: One of the things I would talk to them about is management responsibilities of all the operators. Is there someone in the operation that really understands the finances? And is that person working with someone else as a plan B? The same with the marketing plan. Is there someone in the business that's responsible for developing a marketing plan? And so I would start with just dividing up

0: management responsibilities and making sure there's a point person for each of these major tasks.
1: Langemeyer adds that a successful farm transition doesn't begin at retirement, but instead begins years before the keys to the farm ever change hands. Read the full story at MichiganAgToday.com.
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4: A few scattered showers around through the day in Michigan. I'm Chief Meteorologist Ryan Martin with that Michigan Farm Forecast. Here's what's going on. We are seeing some showers work through, especially south and southeastern parts of the state, but the larger part of precipitation here seems to want to be setting up this afternoon down over parts of Indiana, southern Illinois, and into Ohio. So I'm not going to say we escape with nothing today, but I think our moisture is minimal for the largest part of the region. Now, tomorrow we see a little bit more action fire off over the eastern part of the state, morning, midday, and afternoon, and another big round of moisture trying to come through the upper Midwest, through Wisconsin and into the UP tomorrow late afternoon and evening. That settles down through Michigan through the balance of the weekend. Saturday looks to be a day that we have to watch for scattered shower action as well. To be clear, though, this is not as big of an amount and coverage zone as what we were seeing try and come through the Great Lakes earlier in the week. What we're seeing is just pesky, lingering moisture, a setup that doesn't necessarily yield itself to big drying while not bringing big rains either. Now, this pattern is interesting because as we go into next week, we see on again, off again rain showers potentially almost every day from Sunday afternoon and evening right on through next Friday and Saturday. I'm meteorologist Ryan Martin.
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and the things I heard. It was harder times and longer days, 5 miles of school uphill both ways. We were cane switch rays, a dirt floor poor. Of course, that was back before the war. Yeah, your uncle and I made quite a pair, flying F-15s through hostile air. He went down, but they missed me by a hair. He'd always stop right there and say,

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hot rod, but you sure save gas in them foreign jobs. 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
1: Hey, good afternoon, everyone. It is Tammy Thompson. I am now on location here on the campus of Houghton Lake Schools. We are kind of between Collins and the upper elementary school, so you can't miss us. The van is parked right along M55. In fact, that's the only entrance in the campus right now because of some resurfacing of the parking lot, so don't let that confuse you. There's plenty of room for you to come on in and take advantage of the Mid-Michigan Community Health Services Community Health Fair. It is an annual event. They build innovative care and make it happen where it matters most. So lots of reasons for you to be here. They are doing car seat checks today. They've got children and teen life jackets available. There's also a first aid bear, which gives the kids a chance to see the physicians and the nurses kind of working on a bear instead of them. Kind of takes a little pressure off of them. There's also a food truck on hand. There's lots of good information. There's school supplies if you need them, and a lot of health screening too, from heel bone health screenings to blood pressure checks. They've got blood sugar checks, skin checks. The Smiles on Wheels dental bus is here. Now that is by appointment. I'll have to walk over because they're right next to me and see if there are any appointments left for the day, but what a cool thing that they have them here on site as well. They did that food distribution this morning, which was a huge success, and there are lots of freebies for you to take home. In fact, it's kind of like we call it adult trick-or-treating of sorts, because there's a lot of information and things that you can take home, put in your own medicine cabinet, in your cupboards. There's a lot of things going on here, and I've got some prizes for you as well. We have Renaissance Fair tickets available, and I have some tickets for the Inukshuk and Gaylord, the water park, so it's good for an hour. Come see me if that's something you're interested in as well. I'm going to be live here for a couple of hours. The event goes until 5 o'clock today on the campus of the Houghton Lake Schools. It is the Mid-Michigan Community Health Services annual Community Health Fair, and we're doing it live on 92.1 The Twister, your home for today's hot country favorites. 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
2: This is Mike Avery with today's Outdoor Magazine Minute. Coyotes can be found all across Michigan, and that's one reason coyote hunter Bob Abbott says the sport is so popular.
3: Yes, they're everywhere. They are everywhere. And unfortunately, in the suburban areas, gotten a lot of requests to come into areas lately that were just, once I go in, it's just not really safe to use a center fire rifle or even a .22.
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2: Hey, it's Tammy. Continuing live coverage here in Houghton Lake. We are on the campus of the Houghton Lake Schools. And by the way, they've done some resurfacing in the parking lot. So the only entry that is open right now is in front of Collins. But plenty of parking, plenty of room, and lots for you to come and see. They're doing some health screenings here, not only blood pressure and blood sugar. They're checking your skin. They've got heel bone health screenings and so much more. Besides that, the Smiles on Wheels dental bus is here. And they do have some walk-in slots available until 6 o'clock tonight. Kindergarten assessments are happening. The kids need that if they're going into kindergarten. So definitely come on out. There's lots of freebies to take advantage of as well. There's school supplies inside and so much more. I've got Melissa here with me. You know what the really cool thing about Mid-Michigan Community Health Services is that you are more than just a clinic. You do so many more things. Let's talk about that.
3: Yeah, we serve patients' health conditions, and not only health, we provide access to patients in the community for housing, food, transportation, and more. We also have an urgent care, lab services, imaging services, and we serve, health centers serve 52 million people, or one in seven Americans, including one in three in our rural communities.
2: Holy cow. That's a big number. So good job. It takes a lot of people to pull that off, and many of them are here today running stations or checking people in, pointing them in the right direction. You've been doing this health fair for a number of years, and it seems to get bigger and bigger with vendors every year.
3: Yes, and this is our second annual participation with the Houghton Lake Schools. So last year we were at the high school. This year here we're at Collins, and just a great partnership with the Houghton Lake Schools as well as other community partners.
2: Yeah. Lots of good information. Like I said, lots of freebies to take home with you. It's going on until 5 o'clock, so we encourage you to come on out. Mid-Michigan Community Health Services Annual Community Health Fair going on here in Houghton Lake. With 92.1 The Twister, your home for today's hot country favorites.
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0: love the incredible food, like the famous Blackened and Bougie Tacos, Double Stack Nachos, or the Giant Soft Pretzel, as well as amazing drinks served by the best staff around. No tadpoles, though. It's 21 and older at the Broad Tiki Bar behind the Springbrook Inn on M55 at the east end of Houghton Lake. 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
3: Continuing coverage in Houghton Lake at Mid-Michigan Community Health Services annual Community Health Fair, which began at 2. It's going to go on until 5 o'clock. So if you are hearing me, you still have plenty of time to get out here and take advantage of all the amazing information and free stuff that is available. They are passing out school supplies just down from where I'm located. They've also got children's books on a table that you can take. There's a first aid bear, which I think is pretty cool. It's a chance for the kids to put a bandage on the bear or whatnot and makes them a little more comfortable if they are in need of those same services. And then they get to take that bear home with them. They're doing car seat checks. They've got children and teen life jackets available, so certainly come on out. There's also the dental clinic. Yeah, the Smiles on Wheels dental bus is here. Pretty much appointments are full, but they are still taking some walk-ins up until 6 o'clock. They're not only doing cleanings, but those kindergarten oral health assessments that are needed when the kindergartners go to school. So come on by, take advantage of that service. And as I said, the school supplies are just down from where I am located. Lots going on here. You don't want to miss out. And I don't know if you're aware of this or not, but Mid-Michigan Community Health Services has many locations throughout the counties that they serve. Their mission comes to life through providing primary care. They have walk-in care available. There's addiction medicine, pharmacy, and school-based care as well. They offer diagnostic and laboratory services, as well as behavioral health, physical therapy, and cardiac rehabilitation services. My mom used a couple of those

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1: Time to wrap up our live coverage, but not by any means is the Community Health Fair wrapping up with Mid-Michigan Community Health Services. We are on the campus of the Houghton Lake Schools, right in between Collins and the upper elementary school. So definitely come on by. This event will go until 6 o'clock at least. The Smiles on Wheels dental bus will be here until 6. They still have some walk-in time available. Those kindergartners will need assessments done for their oral health before they start school, so might be something that you still need to get handled. Sarah is here with me from Mid-Michigan Community Health Services. Great turnout, a ton of vendors, and it's kind of incredible to see people walking out of here with bags filled with goodies.
2: Oh, yeah, the vendors always bring some great stuff, and then we have Molina Healthcare here of Michigan, and they're giving out free school supplies while they last, so if you guys need some, come on down.
1: Yeah, that's been a hot tent over there, and they've also got some children's and teen life jackets that are available. They're checking car seats. There's also a first aid there, which I think is a very cool thing. The kids get to bandage up the bears, and that way if they need some services, they won't be quite

0: is scared.
1: Oh, yeah, that table is ran by our school-based director for the clinics, and then an EMT from, I believe, Denton Township, and they'll walk through the kids through making a bear who has been injured and how to take care of it.
0: Yeah, and then they get to take it home. So definitely come on by again. It goes until 5 o'clock today. Some health screenings going on as well. They've got blood pressure checks, blood sugar checks. They're doing skin checks, all kinds of information and goodies that you can take home. And I think one of the things that you and I were talking about off air is the fact that your pharmacy can be used by somebody who is not even a patient. So what a convenient thing that is.
1: Oh, yes. Both of our pharmacies in Houghton Lake and Roscommon, you do not have to be a patient to utilize those services.
0: Okay. But if you would like to be a patient, there are lots of ways that they can help you out. So, Sarah, thank you so much for putting on this event. Again, I know it takes a village. In fact, the clinic is still open, but you've got a lot of people down here running the health fair. So it's an annual event. It's good to see you again.
1: Yes, nice to see you, too.
0: All right. Again, till 5 o'clock on the campus of the Houghton Lake Schools. I hope you'll take some time to come on by and have a great one and a safe one. We are the Twister, delivering today's hot country favorites.
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0: The Senate Farm Bill stalled over SNAP. I'm CJ Miller, and this is Michigan Ag Today News, brought to you by Agro Expo 2026, August 11th and 12th in St. John's. 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The future of the nation's farm bill is once again in limbo. A bitter partisan fight over the SNAP program brought the Senate Agriculture Committee to a standstill Thursday, halting progress on one of agriculture's most important pieces of legislation.
1: That's the game here today. All of us knew before we walked in this room, this is going to fall to a partisan vote over SNAP payments.
0: That's Democrat Senator Cory Booker, who sits on the Senate Ag Committee. The panel rejected the Republican-led package by a committee vote of 11 to 10 Thursday after Democrats stood united against proposed changes to SNAP. Committee Chairman John Bozeman later recessed the panel indefinitely. Republicans needed at least one Democrat vote to advance the legislation due to the absence of Senator Mitch McConnell. Defending the committee's compromise,

0: offer. Senate Majority Leader John Thune argued that the chairman pushed as hard as possible to secure a deal.
1: I just don't think we ought to let this issue get in the way of advancing what is a lot of stuff that a lot of us agree with. This issue is one that needs further addressing and reform, but I think the chairman's done everything he can to try and get a bill that we can pass and get the votes for and get something that's actually signed into law.
0: While Republicans offered a one-year delay to state cost-sharing requirements for SNAP, Democrats required a two-year buffer. Booker blasted the partisan gridlock during the hearing, calling the outcome a predictable result of political posturing.
2: This is a kabuki theater. Why do we waste our time with this and continue to see people suffer while rich people, God bless them, get over on this government time and time again, and no one wants to audit them? No one wants to put requirements on them.
0: Despite adopting dozens of amendments during the markup on Thursday, the broader package remains stalled, leaving its future uncertain as the Senate begins its August recess. Checking the grain and livestock markets Thursday, September corn up 2.25 at 439, December corn 2 cents higher, 462. August soybeans gaining 5.75 at 11.57 1/4. September beans 3.5 higher at 11.60, but September wheat dropping 11 cents to 6.31 1/4. August live cattle falling $2.95 to $231.22, and August lean hogs down $1.10 to $95.50. 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